0: All the trailers going to be, looks like Missouri, Romeo, Lima, 1, Bravo, 9, Sierra. That's RL1B9S on a white Dodge Charger.
1: Louisiana 28 Alpha 834, A830534. I'm going to Navy Kia Soul.
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1: 10-4, subject CH is shown, he is a convicted. 10-22, that subject CH shown, sex offender. It's very lengthy, I'm going to email it to you.
0: 10-4, thank you.

0: is one that Black Hawk. It just left Dylan and Trace.
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0: Hey, Clark.
1: I'll be out with Louisiana 725 Hotel Sierra November 725 HSN in a parking lot of Walmart. It's going to be in reference to handicapped.

0: Yeah, interesting that subject.
1: I guess she was being route to 709 Concord Avenue, negative 10, and rush the signal 628. Air activation is going to be the hallway motion, no keyhole at the time. Code 2 for Carter.

0: headquarters. That wasn't me that answered up on that.
1: Could you advise me who keyed up?
2: 43.
1: 10-4.
3: Wasn't able to make contact with the marshal. Be en route to 140 Robinson, 140 Robinson Street. We keep receiving 911 hang-ups from this address. We've made attempts to call it back. No one's answering, but they keep calling 911 back-to-back, possibly children.
2: What's your call?
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2: 10-4, I'm about to be on Kaiser. I'll take that.
4: Hello.
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0: 28 2006 Chevy pickup silver to Lima, Winnes, Wally, expires 2028. Flag showing clear. Number 26 has been a class alpha to the owner. Chevy's fine lane. He is 34. He is clear 29.
1: Beautiful.

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1: LA 28 in your Cater Road. It's gonna be a Texas 28. Whiskey Mike Papa 3013. 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

0: 30, go ahead.
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1: That's it. It was clear.
0: 10-4 is clear.

0: 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Just set up X Patrol for, I guess, the Dice Estate. 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
1: M4 boy.
0: 28 comes back on a black 2008 Chevy Tahoe that expires in 2027 to Damari Manny. Insurance status isn't returning at this time.

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0: 18.
1: Okay, I'm showing that there was a protective order issued between John Washington and Johnny Washington. Can you confirm if it's still active?
0: Stand by.

0: Okay.
1: Jim 4, I'm showing that it's against Mr. Johnny Washington, and protected person is a John Washington.
0: 10-4-30, you copy that?
2: Yeah, 10-4. Head back over here for me.
3: Highway 1 just turned on outer Natchez, so I can ease back that way.

0: 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I'm about to go get 21.
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0: Nancy V, the MFV.
1: Go ahead.
0: Half of medical is going to be at 2348 Highway 6 East, 2348 Highway 6 East, lot number 1. It's going to be in reference to a 73-year-old female subject having a panic attack. NPS has been notified.
1: Copy.

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2: Yeah, well.

0: 15, 20.
1: Good.
0: I gotta get this one statement. Stand by.

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1: Stable.
0: Get rubbing on six. Yeah, check it.

Rather to Lara 7. One vehicle on the roadway, Highway 1, just south of 84 West. It's going to be a Logan Bates and a Honda Accord, greenish gray in color. I believe it's time to throw off and causing them to go into the ditch. No injuries, no road blockage.

6 Glory and 3. Jackson Street at King Arthur Boulevard. I think it's Louisiana 317 Foxtrot Delta Bravo. 317 Foxtrot Delta Bravo. It's a white Cadillac Escalade.

0: Seven Phoenix, man.
1: 17.
0: Yes, ma'am. Can you make a note? I tried to serve papers at 540 Usa Road. They were not there.
1: 10-4.

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1: Going log at 10:15 with DeMarcus Morrow. If you could look up that warrant and fax to the DC.

0: Festival for Furry.
1: Nolan Trice, go ahead.
0: Yes, sir. Can you be in route to 648, 648 Harrington Road? It's going to be in reference to a...
2: Yes, ma'am. Do we have to let's open your route?
0: Good morning.

0: 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Hey, Clovis.
1: Pivot east, south of 84 west, Gulf Road, Minnesota.

0: 10-4, MPD is out at the tobacco warehouse with a female that we have a 29 on. It's a failure to appear in court on 5-1 for criminal trial on the charge of theft.
1: Yes, so send my further.
0: Advise only advises that let the accused in the above entitled and numbered cause be released, etc.
2: 10-4, can you just email it to me, please?
0: 10-4.

0: Hey, you came from... We're assisted from a 4 paramedics, packing load 1 patient transport. 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
1: Copy.

0: 1024. 1024, New Jersey, uniform 25, Victor Sierra, X-ray, repeat, New Jersey, uniform 25, Victor Sierra, X-ray. Minor property damage to the fence.
1: Stand for 25.
2: I get the last four of this case and the next felony court case, please.
0: Notify the troops for signal 20 and advise them there's minor property damage to the fence. I believe there's cows in this field.
1: Super.
0: Louisiana 010963406, repeat Louisiana 010963406.
3: It is a 65-year-old female that has fallen and broken her arm.
0: Just south of 84, near the railroad track.
1: Ten four.

0: This is between 84 and Grand Bayou Loop on the southbound side.
1: Ten four. If you're looking at the aerial view, it's right beside these two silos just south of that little white building by 84.
0: Ten four. We're showing Bronzewood Group LLC, but it shows them stopping at the railroad track. It doesn't show anything on the other side of the railroad track, unless it's the cattle company that owns the old building there.
1: Okay, well.

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1: Right, 10-8 from that stop, one citation issued to handicap parking.
0: 10-4.
2: One 45 headquarters.
0: Headquarters.
2: I'll be 10-8, no citation issued, the SO has, that subject.
0: 10-4.
3: Buddy, stick down, Louisiana 28, Whiskey, India, Juliet, 815, WIJ, 815.
0: 10-4.

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0: on this version. 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
1: Yeah,

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1: now.
0: LA 3225 at Lafayette Drive, Louisiana, 383 Juliet, Juliet X-ray. 383 Juliet, Juliet X-ray, white Nissan Altima.
1: Good morning.

0: 41.
1: 49 southbound to 95 with Oklahoma Romeo November X-ray 201, RNX 201 on a black Dodge Charger.
0: Good work.

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1: Alright, I'm going 10-8. The 10-1 time director of DC. 14593-14593. Get the booking and stuff done, and we'll see if they can hold her or not.
0: Inform.
2: 30-18. It's going to be a 10-4.
1: You broke up, 30. What'd you try?
2: It's going to be a 10-4 on that female.
1: Devil.
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2: I'm still going to need a deputy over here, preferably a female, to assist with a female search.
0: Ten four.
2: I have two to check, also 29s when you're ready.
0: Right.
2: First is Louisiana, 1045334. Should be a Kalisa Taylor. Next is a last name of Taylor. First name is Devonte, D-E-V-O-N-T-E, 77 of 98, black male.
0: Good one.
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0: 24. Eleven forty-seven Janie Gorham Road. 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It's going to be in reference to an ungovernable juvenile male subject. Give me a 21, please.
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0: 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You cool?
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1: 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Second left to the parish.
0: 10-4.

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1: 22.
0: Can you be en route to 181 St. Luke Church Road? Caller is advising for a welfare check on her daughter, having spoke to a Sharon Prevost in 3 weeks. Stated that in the past, she does have history of 966. Could possibly be living with a Dwayne Adams subject.
1: Careful. Is that going to be the same caller from earlier today that 14 went on?

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1: Go ahead.
0: Written promises. 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Number 2219-0089. Again, it's 2219-0089. For Devontae, RPSO holds 2 for contempt, and Pineville has 1 for contempt failure to appear. For Kalisa, RPSO holds 5 for contempt, and Pineville shows 1.
1: Yep.

0: That's what people are saying, it's terrifying.
1: If you have any reason for with Bolton near the Cabrini Surgical Hospital, I'll be with Louisiana 126 Juliet Golf Quebec, 126 Juliet Golf Quebec on a gray BMW.
2: It looks like the call came in the high school gym.
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0: 54 2036.
3: 56 9 traffic.

0: 28126JGQ comes back to a white Toyota 4Runner, registered to a Lily subject out of Pondville.
1: Enforcement, this was that.
2: Oh, yes, so just a stupid thing.
0: 10-4.

0: van to Zenith. So we will be terminating the van as soon as they're employed back in service. It's what goes on soon.
1: Good one.

0: 18.
1: 18.
0: Okay, can you open that back up for me? Judge Vice just, or correction, Judge Sylvester just called me. I'm going to give this female a new court note, date, and I'm going to be taking her and dropping her off somewhere. I'll let you know where that's going to be.

0: also, if you haven't advised, have them just fax those warrants up to the D.C., please.
1: 10-4, they're emailing them to you.
2: Cool.
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0: near St. Luke Church Road. 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
1: I'm go for. I just got several calls about a male subject walking down 117. He's gonna be close to the Pete Rogers Road at this point.
0: Copy. Good.
2: I'm just leaving the DC if you want me to swing that way.
0: And four, if you don't mind, I'm out with 22 on this welfare trick.
2: Yep. We're not just covered yet.
0: Copy.
1: To 30, I'm just leaving a dollar store, I'm going to use that way.

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1: Neckers.
0: Go ahead.
1: We're going to be at lot 20, trying to make contact.
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0: 10-4.
2: Four to four, 8-3, I'm coming.
0: Good morning.

0: 20 Canacus, making contact with Regina Van Zant. 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
1: Next to 24, probably advise that you pass her address up again.
2: 10-4, is it the trailer has it sits way off of the lights and the white tire?
1: Or that's address.
2: 10-4, I see it now.
3: 5 negative.
4: DE5.
3: Louisiana 26126-0433. Showing 29 to the city marshal. Can you see what they want?
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0: British to DE5, they're going to give you a 21, the Marshall. That is valid on that subject.
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2: 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It's going to be unfounded. 10-8.
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4: 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I have a male subject that he's unresponsive and it doesn't sound like he is breathing. 206 Sabine Avenue, please respond.

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0: Ma'am, if you don't mind, can you close that call out for me? Add the note that Ms. Sharon Prevost is staying in lot 20. She's going to be living with Regina Van Zant. I advised her that her mother needed to make contact with her. She did via 21. Everything so far will be 10-8.
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0: 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Here is C3.
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1: 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We're advising her to put her dogs up.

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0: 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Alright, that female's been dropped off at 115 Carolina, ending mileage 14613, 14613, I'm 10-8.
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Kilo, Lima, 4, Mike, Bravo, Sierra, 2, X-ray, Mike, Bravo, 0, 5, 6, 4, 6, and no record on file. 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
1: Please go in.
0: Got a report from SMC about a disturbance where a female was injured. The address is 241 Natchez Highway, Aretha Woods. She does not want to involve the police in her altercation.
1: 10-4.

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1: 10-4, send off.

0: Good.
1: I'm being routed to 225 Leroy Woodle Road, 225 Leroy Woodle Road for a hazmat complaint. Caller states that they live about 50 yards from the pipeline, is hearing a roaring noise, making some type of a roaring noise. Fire District 7 paged.
0: 10-4, I'm a group.
1: 10-4.
2: 30 Niners.
1: 30.
2: Is that going to be right there on Central Loop, next to that gas transfer plant?
1: 10-4.
2: That might be FD-4, the transfer plant with all the pipeline is, I believe, going to be in FD-4's district.
1: Shows by map and in the computer CAD FD-7, we go by map.
3: 30, we've been out there before and it happens quite often, not usually, so pop off valve, but never know.
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0: Go ahead.
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1: You want me to head that way with something?
0: Headache, man.
2: 10-4. Five Leroy Woodles say they live about 50 yards from it and that it's making some kind of a loud noise. They advised it was like a roaring sound.

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2: Yeah, 10-4. Where exactly is that Leroy Woodall Road at?
0: Go back in there.
2: I got you.
1: You want me to just wait on Utopia and ride with you?
0: Yep. 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

0: 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Black Honda 404.
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3: 2-1.
4: Hey, I'm on this hotline. I don't hear anything. 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
2: D6.
3: Sentag's very hard to read, but I'll be out with a black Kia Rio, university in here, Zippy B. I think it's out of Louisiana. I'm not sure, though, but I'll let you know.
1: 10-4.

0: 702. 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And it seems like it's going to be a pop off. It's pretty close to their house. I don't hear it anymore. I'm going to ride down there and look at it.
1: Terrible, I'm turning on Leroy Woodles now.
0: You're coming in through Roblin Province outside?
1: Is there any floor?
0: All right, I'll just wait on you. I'm right up the road there.
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3: 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I'll advise.
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0: 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For DE5.
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0: 10-4, are you out with a Bell female? Status valid?
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0: 10-4, 18. 18 has just taken her to MPDC. Sylvester gave her a new court date, and he dropped her off in Powhatan.
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1: Go ahead, AJ.
0: You need me to come to you? I'm on the bypass.
1: 30's out with me.
0: Careful.
2: Gilmore, 2200. Go ahead.
1: She's advising there's another carrier of bail. Could you run that 26 and see if the date of birth matches that warrant?
2: 10-4, stand by.
1: Second name.
2: These.
1: I got another 26 on your end.
2: 10-4, go ahead.
1: 0869-1856. 0869-1856, I'll lose you.
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14, 10-4, she is going to be correct. It's going to be a different spelling on the Kiera. This is a Kiera Monet, Natchitoches Valley. 10:50, local 29s on that female. Stand by, running her CH at this time.

0: 01 to Leesville. Bird's going to have a helo landing in approximately 25 minutes. This is Vernon 01 to Leesville. 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

0: 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I'll be in Ralph. Coming from the interstate.
1: 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I show you're near them.
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3: 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Everything's code 4. They're about to go back 10-8 as well.

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Need you to go to 767 Haley Road, 767 Haley Road, I think that there was a truck across the street making the motion light go off.

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0: Civil. Class 162, this is Airback 125.

0: 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Alrighty, copy cancel. Thank you guys, y'all have a good night.
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0: 24, Mayor.
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1: 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Thank you.

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1: North. North. 554 MLK Drive, 554 MLK Drive, Tawana Williams on a Jordan Jones removed from the property. Both subjects clear on 29.
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2: SOSB 21. Sir, you can 1022-767 Haley Road. 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Again, you can 1022 Haley Road.
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1: 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We're 10-8. We're just making sure.
0: 10-4.

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1: Yeah, well, we're code 4.
0: 10-4. DE 5, 6, and 18, code 4.
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0: He was turning in service.
2: Zero zero two six zero four seven one seven. 0026047 17. Ten 50, just for the deck.
1: 10-4.
3: Not sure to be on the race.
0: Ten 4, I'm on 175, passing Moffitt Lane.
1: Ten 4.
0: Contact number for Lane, Sally.

0: Yeah, once. I mean, that's a...
1: Go ahead.
0: I'm 10-8 in Rush Converse.
1: 10-4.
2: T-34, continue to stand by. The system's running slow.
3: 10-9.
2: Continue to stand by. The system's running slow.
1: 10-4. Be advised, we do not have a contact number for the lane.

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0: Louisiana 00977844. Louisiana.
1: Your radio broke up, Tim.
0: 00977844.
1: Tim.
2: Yes.
1: Hey, what you got? We're about 7 minutes out.
2: Possible stroke.
1: 10-4, you just need hands?
2: Yes, on the top floor.
1: Copy, see you in a few.

0: Mother 66. 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Blackjack Filter.
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0: fire dangerous at the time. Vehicles are left in the charge of the police. And you want them to be cleared in the scene, return to service for the termination command.
1: Returns to a Class B, Tawana Williams. 554, I'm okay. She's clear.
2: 10-4, turn that for my boss, please.
1: 10-4.
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3: 69.
2: DE6.
3: Forgot to advise, but Red River Canine is on scene, and we do have a canine alert.
2: 10-4. We do have 26 on scene on shift tonight.
4: To 26, are you clear that call?
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0: 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Just near the bridge at Lafayette Drive, me out with a Y-mail.

0: You're on Pat 1. This is NPSO dispatch.
1: Found the deputy out here at Melrose. Did he leave his phone by chance?

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0: get us Rescue 3 and Rescue 2 be clearing the LFD 1 units, clearing the scene at 120.
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0: 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Can you just tell me if that's valid, please?
1: Divorce, that's valid.
0: Well, that's who the vehicle's going to be released to.
1: Divorce.

0: 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His rider's going to do the report.
1: 10-40, did about 143.
0: 10-4.

0: Z1, Z4. Sir. 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At all three complexes.
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0: and in the road in front of Famous Foods over here on Highway 14. 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
0: Can you advise which vehicle's which?
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0: Can you advise which vehicle is which?
1: At this time, we are unable to determine which one's vehicle 1, which one's vehicle 2.
0: Goodbye.

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1: South 49, southbound, mile post 98, Louisiana 396, Foxtrot Hotel Foxtrot. 396, Foxtrot Hotel Foxtrot, the black Chevy Impala.

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0: 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Second one is Louisiana, 9055-634. 9055-634.
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0: I got a GPSO unit out with me. I'm 10-15 with that Sodec from earlier, the 29s.
1: Things in the water.

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She need to be added to the court.

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1: Yes, Jeff.
0: Class the echoes for both subjects. The Johnson subject does not have a CH. The Wicks subject, the CH, shows that she has a probation violation in 2008, but doesn't advise what it's for.

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1: 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Columbia 100 Hazel Drive Apartment 115 100 Hazel Casa Apartments Apartment 115. And if DNP is on route.
2: Region 3, that vehicle's been released to the licensed passenger. 1015 with that subject and route to Grant, D.C.
1: 24.
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1: 7.
3: Vehicle's parking locked at Swartz Baptist Church per the owner's request. Okay.

Can I get an officer en route to Red River Space, apartment 24 Alpha, to speak to a Ms. LaKendra Lewis regarding her window being broken out?

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1: Cool. Thanks.
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1: Go ahead, 20.
0: Traverse stop, 171 in Addison Street, South Florina, Louisiana, 958 Foxtrot Oscar Whiskey. 958 Foxtrot Oscar Whiskey.

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0: Mr. Wallace?
1: Roadway is clear at this time on that signal 20, but we moved one of the vehicles out of the roadway. I'll be standing by waiting on Arthur to come back. All other units will be 10 acres.
0: Sample.

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0: Thanks for having your start.
1: 10-4. Yeah, I want to so the body was released to Warren Meadows.
0: 10-4.
2: Come back tonight.
0: 10-4.
1: Yeah, I want it. So do you have all the information you need on this?
0: 10-4. I sent it to you, but
1: it's... 10-4.

Headquarters. No, 4.

He's got an average in three. Cawthor at 28. Yeah, 837, Juliet Oscar Romeo. 837, Juliet Oscar Romeo. Gray CX9.

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Repeating 9075348 for a Patrick Smith. If you could you check through Ascension Parish for 29s? I'm showing you got cloud gavel warrants through them.

0: Está bien. Say four, it's gonna be 10:53 Ascension, and also 10:53 NCIC.
1: 10-4, thank you.

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1: Yeah. 71 North at Pinkard Road, Louisiana, 643 Juliet, November Delta. 643, correction, Juliet, Mike, Oscar. It's a black Nissan Elantra.

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0: MacArthur at the Circle K. I'll be out with losing your temp tag 20170887. 20170887. Just on a silver Honda Accord.
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0: Yes, ma'am. Negative Highway and Stoker Loop, Texas 28 of X-Ray Golf Juliet 8872. That'll be Texas X-Ray Golf Juliet 8872.

0: SOSD 30. Texas 28 comes back on a gray 2025 Chevy that expires in June of 2027. It's out of Cypher, Texas.
1: 10-4 Mail, Texas 26, 203-561-92. That'd be 203-561-92.

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0: 2-4, thank you, ma'am. 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
0: Tim, respond with E48, please. It's supposed to be multiple people around, possible disturbance.
1: E48, Region 3.
2: 48.
1: My computer is down. If you haven't already, show me in route, please.
2: 10-4.

0: responding to Enterprise. The caller's advising there's four occupants walking around the vehicle, and one of them's waving a gun. SO also has units en route.
1: Bay 69, copy.
2: 7 copy, I'm getting on 8-1.

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0: Ten four.
1: Code 4.

0: 69. 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
0: Or supposedly one of the occupants jumped in right before it left down there.
1: I want them to go get
2: 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Is it headed toward Bolton?
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1: 48.
0: I'm at Bolton Rapids behind a gray Honda Civic, Texas. X-ray Juliet Papa 7365, XJP 7365. I'm going to attempt to pull it over when the light turns. I'm going to attempt to pull it over now.

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0: Ma'am, I'll be en route to Cabrini Hospital to get my 1015 medical clear, beginning mileage, same as ending.
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0: 869-48. 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

10-8 from this location. I'll be back on route to the crash. That vehicle was not involved in the crash. Was not even a witness to the crash. I'm 10-8, if you consider a traffic stop, I'm 10-8 with a verbal.

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0: 33. 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It's going to be snapped at the ground and about halfway up.
1: Civil.

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0: Clico's in there.
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0: Yeah.
1: And Clemzy has a Louisiana ID. The black male, last name is Walker. First name is Caden. K-A-D-E-N. K-A-D-E-N. Date of birth is 12/01/2007. Does he have a Louisiana ID? I don't know about a Texas ID.
0: No more.

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0: Mouth of Battle House of the 28 I called out earlier. I believe my driver is 132-02-484. 132-02-484. 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
1: And of course, I can't advise.

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0: 140 better. Out to Melrose Apartment, Melrose Apartment. I believe it's going the caller's advised that he believes it's going to be like 914. He's not for sure, but it's going to be on the area where Officer Evans lives, is where the disturbance is coming from. It should be a black female or a black male.
1: One 43 or

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1: I would advise they've also got the city en route. They're going to have to kill the power before our 79 can start pulling it out.

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0: 181 northbound at Miles with Louisiana 244 Echo Victor Hotel. 244 Echo Victor Hotel.
1: Sir, we've got a medical at 28 Vicksburg Street off of 1215. Female's unconscious, stiff and cold to the touch. Attempted CPR in the progress of 28 Vicksburg off of 1215.
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1: Can you be around for 1309 Lake Street, 1309 Lake? Juvenile was on 911 about him. He engaged in 966 and just requested medical attention.
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1: Eight one six Levy Street, for medical emergency. 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
2: Here, go ahead.
3: This is Sergeant Appaloosa for Jasper, Belfield, KJAS, the refuel there. All three of us on board. I have currently, standby. Fifty on the fuel, I have 2.135, and HA is 1300.
2: Jasper for fuel, 3 on board, 150 in fuel, RAF 2, HAV of 1300, part 135. Would you say your ETE, please?
3: Roger, give me 60 minutes.
2: That's a good copy, 60 minutes, thank you.

Headquarters 143. I have a 62A Columbia 516 Texas Street, 516 Texas Street, MNC Tobacco. Air evacuation is rear door, no key holder responding, Kozu.

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1: 10-4.

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0: calling on me. Do you have your report ready for me?
1: We are currently 22-0 minutes out. Patient condition is currently unchanged from last night's nurse report they received from the sending facility. Patient is currently resting comfortably. GPS is 15-15, heart rate of 100-100, sinus attack on the monitor with blood pressure of 142/84, 142/84, MAP of 103/103, respiratory rate of 1919, and a O2 sat of 98.98%, all 2 liters per minute via nasal cannula.
0: Can you repeat the last part? I have a walk on you.
1: Just the last set of vitals is going to be a heart rate of 96, sinus rhythm on a monitor with a blood pressure of 142/84 with a MAP of 103/103, respiratory rate of 18/18, and O2 set of 98% on the remainder, hang on, 2 liters via nasal cannula.
0: Copy.

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1: Signal 62A, 62A, 240 Jefferson Street. Resident of Jester Norman. She didn't advise if they were going to be responding or not.
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1: Jim, please.
0: Yes, ma'am. I'm Big 10-6 traffic, Highway 171 and McDonald Street. I'm out with a Texas trailer tag, 086 Bravo. One seven.

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1: 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Okay, well.

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1: Entry.
0: The tractor tag comes back on a white 2018 Peterbilt that expires February 2027 to Timbridge Resources out of Walking, Texas.
1: Gentlemen, I got a, Louisiana, 1167-8833. 1167-8833.
0: That works.

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0: Texas 26, the flash of Charlie, expires in 2031. The Roberto Quinones out of El Paso, Texas. Clear local.
1: Ten four, ma'am. Let me read that back to you. 1-1-6-7-8-8-3-3. 1-1-6-7-8-8-3-3.
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0: 22, that Louisiana 26 is a class alpha, that Easton Collier out of Manny. 80% with the ballot. They're local.
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0: 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Point of activation is the hall smoke. 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

41 is, so. Up to this white female, Louisiana 26932681, 932681, Louisiana. I'll give you the beginning mileage in just a second. We'll be en route to McDonald's right quick.

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0: You en route to 629 629 Fifth Road. 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He has a daughter that's living in the home that he does not want there. If you give me a 21, I'll give you further.
1: Yeah, well.

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0: SOMT.
1: EM2, go ahead.
0: Certainly, there's a Middle Creek apartment number 10. Miss Brown is calling 1-1 and female is outside of her apartment being on her door. Middle Creek apartment number 10.
1: 10-4 in row.
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am I due to into? What's the numerics of that call? Apartment 10. Or being route with you. 10-4. I'm just not getting out with the female, okay?

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1: Simple.
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0: Hey, Matthew, this is Bing.
1: Hey, Matthew.
0: The complainant's 26 is going to be 00690390. Complainant.
1: 10-4. Thirty-four, you can show us clear on this call. No patient contact. The patient refused to go.
2: That's a good copy. 34, you can expand now.
3: Tonight, one issue.
2: Simple.
1: Yes, sir, Matthew. Complaint is clear.

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1: Kiosking. I think it has passed. The FO is suspended and expired.
0: 10-4, thank you, ma'am.

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2: Cat inside of a teacher's engine. I'm attempting to get it out.
0: Definitely. 14.
1: Good.
0: 2-0-4-1-1-1-3-6. This is a 2009 Chevrolet pickup. To Tina Louise Rioni of the Wallen. Expires April 27th. 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
0: LA1 in Hattie Lane, Louisiana. 48295, C548295, or Gray Tundra.
2: Gandhi. He says he's from Chicago, Illinois, running out of there in Louisiana.
3: Receiving mail. Complete. Hey, shit's not at all.

0: If that's clear.
1: Thirty-three.

0: Designated code 4 over here. We got the cat out of the vehicle. One of the teachers who helped intends on adopting it and taking care of it. I'll be back 10-6 here at NCHS.
1: 10-4.

0: 14.
1: You're very...
0: I'm Wolf and Lupe, 1826, on that subject. I've checked with Lupe, also out of Illinois.
2: No, it looks like I found him. It's going to be on Highway 1, about 1,000 watts. Call advised that the on the side of the roadway that appears to have been hit. He's questioning a deputy for attempt to help it. For sure, if needed.
0: What is his middle initial?
2: I went on Cologic. I was able to find him on Cologic.
3: Yes, ma'am. That individual will be 10-15. I'll be transporting her from Metal Creek Apartments to Manny PD. Beginning mileage 42276. 42276.
0: 10-4-7-46. SS-14, can you give me the last four of that social?
2: That middle initial is going to be O as in Oscar, O-N-T-A. And the last four of the social is going to be... One seven one four.
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0: Work.

0: 14. Can we take care of that? I'm on the top now.
1: 10:50, I'm headed that way. I appreciate it.
0: 10.
2: Traffic stop 174, just north of Pleasant Hill, with a 657 Juliet Mike Zulu. 657 Juliet Mike Zulu, 10:50 on the way back.
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0: Go ahead.
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0: 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How many 10-8?
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0: 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Ending mileage 4277. 42277. Good boy.
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2: 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Old Camp Road, Texas trailer tag 249 Charlie 230, 249 Charlie 230, Texas.
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0: 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The owner is WMS R&D LLC out of Marshall, Texas.
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2: 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Zulu 667294. 26 of vehicle number 1 will be Louisiana 0129 53843. 0129 53843. Stand by for number 2 in a minute.

0: Could you route to Chevron 1 North, 1749 Highway 3175? You'll make contact with Sharon Jefferson in reference to 56. She advised a white Volvo heading towards the shop a lot.
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高龄没事。Kilo Juliet, 974, Echo Kilo Juliet. Driver vehicle number 226 out of Louisiana, 0103-61865. 0103-61865, Louisiana.

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I believe it just snapped off. And I believe I'm going to see what they want to do, see if we get a plate for that Volvo.

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1: What is?
0: Advising ready, copy 28. I believe it's going to be 932 Juliet Mike Golf, repeating 932 JMG. That G could be a 6, but I believe it's going to be a G, Louisiana State.
2: I got outpatient clinic. I'm looking at it right now.
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0: Jekyll, if I can make contact with her. I'm an officer, Phoenix.

Ethic. Traffic stop at Ralph's because it's going to be a Louisiana 28, 296 Foxtrot Tango Sierra, 296 Foxtrot Tango Sierra.

34107. Are you able to make contact with that subject? 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

0: 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Go ahead, patient report.
1: To Refuge ER, we are inbound to your facility with approximately 17 minutes ETA. 56-year-old female on board, complaint of left-sided weakness, left facial droop, and slurred speech with an onset of 7:10 a.m. She has got resolved of all her symptoms at this present time with no complaint, denies any headache or head injury. She did have a fall as a result of the weakness and is complaining of left ankle pain. She's got IV access, GCS of 15, and her blood sugar is 97. And again, we're about 16 minutes out at this time, and we will require strict on the path.

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0: of all symptoms have been resolved.
1: That's correct. She is asymptomatic at this time.
0: All right, no further questions. We'll list on page clear.
1: Good copy. Thank you for your help.

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1: You have an active verbal disturbance at 2864 Shut Eye Road on the. Shut Eye. I have another call.

0: 614-1020.
1: Mary.
0: 10-4. I'm a CID following up on that from yesterday. No need me holler.
1: 10-4. Sabine, what's that location again? Not in CADS yet.
2: Okay, we're
1: going to see
2: 3-911 calls on
1: it. All the
2: data
1: for
2: calling also.

0: mind, any of y'all folks?
1: 10:50, sir. I'm Ryan Bridges.
2: I'm in Pleasant Hill, but I'm making my way there now.
3: Be advised on my call. It stated that a Hector Ramos is there. The female victim is going to be a Rachel DeJesus. My caller did state it was physical at this time.
1: Therefore, I'm coming through Hawaii.

0: It's morphine, be advised, just a quick look, coming back at a brick house, beige trim, with gray shutters, got a oak in the front.
1: What was the female's name again?
0: Rachel DeHapis.

0: in the front yard fighting Sabine, or did the neighbors just hear them through the walls of the house?
1: Stacy's caller stated they were in the yard. My caller stated that she received a phone call

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1: And what about the 097?
2: Today there were children in the residence.

0: I believe I'm 97.
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0: Got a female, white female in the front yard, and got a white male in the front yard, and a juvenile.
2: 4.

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1: Code 4.
0: One male subject detained.
1: 831.
2: 6, 14. Can I 10-22?

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0: 4 to 6, you can 22, we're going to be here with him. Sir, going back to CID. 10-4, sir.

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1: 1047-1. Turf Office, New Lino Unit.

0: Fortunately, that subject in CAD is going to be my subject. I have 10-15 at this time.
1: Enforcer, I am showing an NCIC kit. It's going to be limited extradition. South New Mexico.

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0: Can you check the area of Williams and St. Clair? Williams and St. Clair for Signal 18. Received a call from a concerned citizen stating that it's going to be an elderly gentleman in a white Ford truck with a hood up. I believe it's possibly going to be on St. Clair because she said it was right across the Church Street Bridge. But she was unable to give me the exact street name.
2: Okay, I'll be in that way. Yeah, with that.
0: At 153, she described it being parked over on the side in a bike lane, and since she was saying it was right across the bridge, I'm thinking maybe St. Clair, but I really couldn't get the exact street from her.
3: Yes.

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0: Oh, thank you.

0: 7, Miriam. It's going to be white vehicle or black vehicle?
1: It should be a white Ford truck.
0: 10-4.

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0: Well, I'm gonna be kidding. He gonna stand by his truck. I'm gonna run him to Darren Automotive on the bypass and let him know that Stanley needs help at 301 St. Clair.
1: 10-4. 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
2: Well, I got a problem.

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2: To run a 28 Texas Romeo 54988 again R 54988 Texas plate. 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

0: course.
1: All right, good night, 7 Bear Automotive, 10-8, on Route Taylor. Mr. Nolly, about 73 years.
0: Mm-hmm. 14-14 is clear, one non-treated.

quarters. Yeah, but it's going to be out at Wilkes Estates over on Fairgrounds in reference to a complaint from Mr. Tevin Ford.

0: headquarters.
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0: Well,

0: City Units, Red River, Soda, EMS, Fire City Units. Need you to be en route to 100 East Riddle, Apartment 6A. 100 East Riddle, Apartment 6A. Have a female subject that's been sick for a minute. Her documents are containing blood.
1: Beautiful cup.

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0: 10-4.

I'm going to get a unit en route to Country Market. 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

0: I'll be 10-8 from Winter States. They're asking, we do frequent passes in the area in reference to a subject that has been banned.
1: Tesla.

0: That subject you got, husband, needs to come down. 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
1: The city limit. Georgia Avenue to 6,000 East Georgia Avenue to 6,000 East Georgia Avenue. Go ahead, 77.
0: Did you notify the city that signal 20 right here from the courthouse in the parking lanes by the front door?
1: Four.
0: No roadblocks there in the parking lanes.
1: Four.

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0: Dakota.
1: I'm in route to get Scotty Holden, $16,000 property bond. Signed by D&J. If you will, notify them, so I'm in route to get him.
0: So far.

0: straight across, dude.
1: They must be lost. The third one's got his blinker on.
0: Handicap Michigan tag. It's going to be November 3576 N 3576 handicap tag.
2: That's November 3576.
0: Yeah, boys, it's going to be for that signal 20.
3: Boxes. I just want to blink for him up here.

0: Evening.
1: Hello, yeah. Pelfi.
0: It's going to be Mike 900-001-344. Good copy.
2: Good copy.

0: told us that she has dementia, and he does not.
1: I just said that, guys. Good copy. Yeah, I believe you show it before the whole thing.
2: Yeah, I believe you. En route to Toledo Health with one female inmate.
3: 942.
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0: Does Michigan Tech have any Anaphylaxis?
1: 10:50, there was no record of any of it. Nothing came back from Michigan.

0: 54, what we got on?
1: He's been at Welch Estate. He's been stalking the subject, and he's also banned from the property. We're taking a right on Highway 1 going towards Natchez.
2: I'm right behind him. Yes, sir.
0: 10-4-8-4, just come here. I'm going to check this, though.
2: 10-4. He's at 90.

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1: Lieutenant Willis, is this gentleman wanted for something violent?
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3: Pursuit of a subject headed south on South Drive. They're headed towards Natchez. They have the subject's going about 90 miles an hour. I'll give you a vehicle description in a moment.
1: You talk to Lieutenant Willis, son. You just worry about what you're doing.
0: 100. 1020, MPS Alaska. South on Highway 1, we're almost coming into Natchez.

0: 一直只有哈娜，你怎么知道是什么？
1: 师
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1: She's a big tough, like, back in a wheelchair. 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
0: 11570 Texas Highway, that's Toledo Spirit. I have a burglar alarm. 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
1: Okay,

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0: Arrived at Toledo Health with one female inmate.
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0: Yankee 1, Yankee Victor, Hotel Zulu 8, Charlie, Hotel 7, Alpha 5, Mike 3, 2, 0, 1, 2. 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
1: Go for it.
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2: 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Stand by.
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1: Clear, so
2: what you got?
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0: 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Go ahead, 37. 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
0: Go ahead, 26.
4: 26, can you double check that age for me, please? No, it's not right. I just wanted y'all to see it.
0: Copy that, 26. I saw that. I'll check on it for you.
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0: LA Comm 2, 1131, 1131, Friday 1, 100 Ann Street, 100 Ann Street in Alexandria. Can I have a cross street of Pleasant Drive, Friday 1 for possible cardiac arrest, break LA Comm 2, 1101.
1: Go ahead and put it on me.
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2: It's Savage, Mark II, 22 caliber, serial number 147-0896. That's 147-0896.
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0: Arrest, break LA Comm 2, 1131, and y'all disregard, post at 72, please.
1: I'm in route. Can you double check, make sure we have fire en route as well?
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0: 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LA Comm 2, 1121, go ahead with your traffic.
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1: In reference to the fauna call for the Signal 85, I received a call back from the caller who stated she was able to make contact with her granddaughter and her and a friend have eliminated the issue with the cottonmouth.
0: 10-4, I'm 1097 and just found out, and we disposed of the snake in the woodlot.
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1: 2-4.
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3: 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And we're transporting it, bringing that from last year. They're not getting out of the body, they're just riding in.
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0: SOZ1. Sir, Mrs. Leone is advising she will be here in 10 minutes.
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0: Press 14. 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
1: Ten four. What's in reference to?
0: Fluorescent.

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Be en route to 9197 Highway 6 for a medical. It'd be a 28-year-old female that's had a miscarriage. 10-4.

0: 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I've got a Pizza Hut and a Russell Hood at Hit 1 yesterday, so that location was.
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0: That's what.
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1: Flex won't come up. I'm at 147 northbound with Alaska. Lima, Mary Victor, 482 LMV 482 northbound Alaska.

0: 22. Being lost to Super 1 on the bypass. 5696 Highway 31 10 + 67. You'll make contact with the Doug Riley. He advised a black male wearing a black shirt and a red hat. Took alcohol from the store. Left in a gold Subaru bearing LA tag 338 HSO. I passed the 28 to the call.
1: Yes.
0: He lost visual once the vehicle turned onto Old Roebling Road.
2: Your lights, yes, sir.
3: Looks like a vampire.

0: We out at 262 Hamlin Street in regards to that call with Miss Leone.
1: 2-4.
2: I'm on MLK, y'all. I'm trying to locate that 28.
3: Go ahead. You minute 21.

0: Not over here. Message board.
1: Who is this?
0: One.
1: Several.
0: Oh, I'm 53. You're 21. Triple man. You're 21.
2: In dispatch. Yes, sir. A medic from 1132 is requesting air for this patient for a STEMI.
3: 10-4, I've still got him en route. They're on scene with you?
2: Yes, sir. They're here with us. We're trying to work with the patient, helping her out.
3: I'll run it through air.
4: Natchitoches to 16, you go for?
0: Go for.
4: Go for.
2: Which way, where they're coming from?

0: packages to 16, you still code 4?
1: Ten eight one eight.
0: And 4.
1: Wi-Fi band.

0: 201, negative.
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0: Tell me where that grass fire is at again. It didn't come in clear.
1: 201, you can 1022. I'm 1022. It's going to be for a different fire department. I'll send out a 1022 page in a moment.
0: Thank you, sir. 1022.

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1: Go ahead.
0: Maybe a 1050 on that.
1: Canceled. Thank you, ma'am.

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1: Northbound.
2: No, it has
1: 43 northbound, Louisiana 744, John Victor Lima 744, JVL.

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1: No, I didn't turn on that 16.
0: He's requesting to get another unit en route to assist him on his stop. He's up to 143 northbound on I-49.
1: 10-4. I'll be en route from Delia Floyd Road.
2: 27, I'll take that. Magnus, you can put me on there as assist.
0: 10-4.
3: I need a female 214.
1: 27 to route.

0: 16, Dave. Take down 1323-1683, Louisiana. 1323-1683. Yeah, criminal history too. She's gonna be 2 for teaching a person.
1: 10-4.

0: Not gonna say it's alright.
1: It's alright.
0: Can you be en route to 157 Campbell Road in reference to harassment on social media? Caller advised that the subject has been harassing on social media and put their address and gate code out for the public and threatened them.
2: LA 1 at 1192, it's a maroon Dodge, no 28.
3: Okay.

0: the exit to come that way. You're going to have to go down and turn around.
1: You said you're northbound, right? Because I just passed Posey.
0: Yeah, I'm northbound, 143, 144, right at the end of the construction zone.
1: That's probably there in a minute.

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1: 16.
0: It's 10:50 on local 29 on that subject.
2: 10-4, just make sure the CH is added to the call for me.
0: 10-4.

0: same.
1: I mean, that's non prep for 28, I call it.
0: Ma. Four.
1: Maybe 48 headquarters.
0: Headquarters.
1: Miss Maria Sanchez, Maria Sanchez, head of birth 314-67. I'll be transported to the hospital.
0: 10-4.

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1: 10-4.

0: 43.
1: LA 2, US 79, with Texas 98, Delta Victor 984, 98 DV 984, Texas. It's going to be a great Toyota Camry.
0: 2-4. Take down the name Hayden Service, gonna be spelled Hotel Alpha Yankee Delta Yankee November. Last name is gonna be Service CERVUS. Gonna be 116 of 08.
2: Going to be Highway 153 near Chester Warren Road. Highway 153 near Chester Warren Road. Caller advised that he's going to be at the Rama Cemetery, right behind the cemetery.
3: Good boy, what we got, a grass fire?
2: 10-4, he did call in a moment ago, advised that he's got it mostly under control. Just needing you to come in and finish it off.
3: 10-4, we're in route from Creston. On mutual aid.
4: 10-4.

0: 16.
1: 16.
0: Are you still code 4?
1: Code 4, 14's out now.
0: 10-4. Miss Towing is en route.
2: And clear that call, 42, to clear it.
3: 431.
4: 27, I just set name and date of birth. I called out, that's going to be the passenger for 160.
0: 4, can you respell the last name, please?

0: 10-4, first name Hayden.
1: Yeah, go ahead, 10-22. I'm going to make sure it's out, but 10-22, all other units from D2. Copy.
2: Yes, ma'am. 1097 at the facility.
3: 6-4, 11-40.

0: That's remaining.
1: Yeah, okay, go ahead.
0: Sir, can you go to Walmart? You'll speak to a Mr. Samuel. He's reporting a female subject that is preventing from its door. She's also that will not stand.
2: CPA driver, Rick Chauvin, 1097.
3: Sir, 4.

0: Natchitoches to 16, are y'all code 4?
1: Wait, where is he out at?
2: Roger, got in touch with him via 21.
1: 10-4.
3: Hey, USO, what you got at Walmart?
0: Ten four.
3: Mark.
4: Walmart. The subject also forbidden from Walmart.
3: I'm on fixing the apprehender now.
1: MI3 M2, what's that, y'all say?

0: 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I'm taking my time to get there.
1: 10-4.

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1: $10.50. Nothing came back on him.
2: So what they do?
0: So, am I too? Do you have traffic?
3: Won't be out.
0: Your traffic's not coming through. It's all jumbled.
3: National.

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1: Hey.
2: Be at Papa Hotel, 438 JPH on a blue Nissan. 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

1026, my name and date of birth. 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Bravo, Romeo, Alpha, November, Delta, India, November. Ray, Romeo, Alpha, Yankee. Last name Armstrong, common spelling A-R-M-S.

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0: 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There is a lockbox. I'll be providing a code to the officer that'll be in route.
1: Area that people live in.
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0: I'll be taking that passenger for 116 to French Market for a ride, along with a little man, baby. Starting mileage 57594, 57594.
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2: 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Behind the cemetery is where the fire was.
1: 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I'm 1097. I see nobody around. So I'm a 1022.
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1: I-20 eastbound mile post 1, blue CMV silver tanker, Arkansas, Papa Tango 175-606, PT 175-606, Arkansas.
2: SR-12, I'm 10-8 for patrol. 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
1: 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McAdoo's 43.
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1: 10-4, it was a small Colorado Chevy pickup.
0: 10-4, that's not one here.

0: passing, it's going to be suspended, but clear on 29s.
1: Do you have the DL number on the suspended?
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1: Thank you. I'm going to be out at 18 Mamie Street off Turtle Beach on a littering complaint.

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1: The fire department, can I have you en route to 1210 MW Harrison Street for a fire alarm? Vernon 911, the Leesville Fire Department, can I have you en route to 1210 MW Harrison Street for a fire alarm?

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0: can you get me a 21, sir? Your radio is not coming out.
1: Well,

0: Well, also, Mick, what are you like? Should have screamed my dad up. I'm found it at that location.
1: 10-4.
2: That's 10-4. Shaw, units 10-8. Just leave it open so I can add some notes.
1: 10-4.
3: 27-14.
2: Go ahead.
3: Can you give me a 21, please?
2: No.
4: Chris, how are you doing?
5: Go ahead.
4: Also, Chief Chris put out an email from Patches about it. Residents, well, at least the next couple weeks, in reference to that information being put out.
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I'm back 10-8, no contact made. 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

0: 4. 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
1: It's going to be 211 2 5 9 1 4 5 9 6 3. Should come back to a red Chevy Impala.
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0: On Peachtree, attempting to serve this forbidden from yesterday.
1: In 4.
2: State Bank, would you run Louisiana 876 Delta Sierra Charles 876 DSC of Louisiana? 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
1: 876 Delta Sierra Charlie comes back to a Sonia Dubois of Roebling.
2: I ran this PH on the green subject. Says that prior to death charges. Would you like for me to fax the CH somewhere?
0: Is that in history? Narcotics history?
2: Sends it me. Nothing I'm showing. Just test.
0: That's what I'm thinking about.

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1: Am I through?
0: 218-29-195.
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1: You need to get a copy of, I faxed the CH over to the PD. There are prior for death charges.
0: 2-4, thank you, ma'am.
1: MIQ, your 28th of 2015, right, ring expired June of 2026, the Sabrina Green of Shreveport.
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2: Yeah, it works.
0: Proceed to talk to my building subject there.
2: Yeah,
0: she wanted to speak to them to make a report of possible terrorist threat on the nation. Can you give me a 21, please?
1: 24.

0: Negative Sinistar 2. 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He's needing to make report. He thinks someone may have stolen his boat from behind his residence.
1: Kingdom Route from school board off.
0: Go for it. That's a 21 in reference to that call.
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0: advise they're full on male and females until further notice.
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2: Careful.

0: Excuse me. It's been nice having you for so long.
1: Newport.
2: What? Received a call from a concerned citizen stating that a four-door gray or black Kia with flashers on that was darting in and out of traffic. It had turned on the Pine Street Bridge headed down Kaiser as I was talking to the caller on the phone.
3: Headquarters. Excuse me, headquarters. I'm in that area right now. I haven't seen a vehicle, but I'm up there. So, what kind of vehicle?
2: You're asking if it could be a four-door gray or black Kia.
3: I'm going to pass by the hospital to see if it's in that parking lot.
2: Headquarters.

0: But I just spoke with a younger guy in a gray Kia, and he said he didn't have any flashes on. That's the only vehicle that's matching close to that description I see in the parking lot.
1: Careful.
2: July 7th.

0: to wife at dessert. Please be route to 611 Payne Street, 611 Payne. Confirm citizen caught the advice of a 107V. It'll be a white Ford Fusion. She said it's been parked for 3 days and doesn't belong to anyone in the neighborhood.
1: Hello.

0: Columbia 14.
1: He wished for me to drop off a bunch of statement forms, so I did. And she said she would bring them back in a couple of hours. She had too much to write for me to sit there, she said. So she wished I would continue to patrol while she wrote her statements.
0: 10-4.
2: Looks like it's an in-state pickup only through Texas.
3: I'd be en route to the jail, starting mileage 1736, 1736.

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1: Step on this. 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
1: Divorce.

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1: Scan 4. 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
1: Go for it.

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2: 1184, what's your funny?
0: 171 north of Noble, up here around Shiloh Road.
2: Farmer Rusty.
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0: 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I got him in my unit in the air conditioner until 11 gets here.
1: 10-4.
2: I'm in route from 3229.
0: Careful.
3: I'm south.
0: 1022. Which one of the SROs is in the river zone?
4: There's our 8.
0: You on to what, 3?
4: Careful, sir.
0: Head to DC, give me a 21.
4: Careful.

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1: Just got off the line with the cop again.
0: Simple.

taking my route to 431 Wyatt Street. 431 Wyatt Street. You're going to make contact with Miss Bird. She has 22 calling missing persons reports.

0: able to run this tag on pain yet, or system still down?
1: Tractor.
0: Mine is running for the Louisiana 295 ESL.
2: We're delayed on the scene. 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

0: 11 northbound, 111 northbound on I-49. Caller says there's going to be an axle that is on the side of the road that appears to be a traffic hazard.
1: From 484.
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0: 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I gotta go 10-6.

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0: 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Just transferring on return.
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2: SR2, y'all still code 4?
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1: Oh, yeah, that's all right.
0: Again, about 137-362. 137-362. You're out to Winfield with 1015 female.
1: 4.
2: Just getting some signatures and we're going to load up in a second.
1: Oh,

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1: Class E, Louisiana. 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
0: 10-4, thank you, sir.
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a 911, any available unit, I need you not to 11394 Highway 111 for a tree limb on a power line on fire nearby South Street of Patterson Road. Vernon, 911 to any available unit. I need you not to 11394 Highway 111 for a tree limb on a power line on fire nearby Cross Street of Patterson Road.

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0: on a 911 to any available unit. I need you en route to 11394 Highway 111 for a tree limb on a power line on fire nearby cross street of Patterson Road. Vernon 911 to any available unit. I need you en route to 11394 Highway 111 for a tree limb on a power line on fire nearby cross street of Patterson Road.
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0: F6, I mean. 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

0: 13-14.
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0: I'm about 7 minutes out. I'll let y'all know what I got when I get there.
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1: 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We're waiting on someone to go on route so we could ask who it would be for that area.
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1: 10-4. That shop right's filling up.

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0: 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We got old PC on it.
2: 10-4, did you see it?
0: 10-4, I got eyes on it.
2: 10-4, I'm heading back to you.

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1: I'll be 10-6 out at the region.
2: Yeah, go ahead.
1: Hey, I don't get no big hurry. I'm still trying to locate it. I don't see no smoke. I don't see no flames anywhere.
2: Yeah, we'll be there as soon as we can.

0: Yeah, I got Jared Wallace in custody in the seating unit here in the corner of Church and 5th. We stand about 43.
1: Go for it.

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2: Okay, thank you.

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1: We're clear.
2: Clear to the R.
0: Go for it, SRA. Can you get around to 287 Mill Street, 287 Millie Street? Make contact with Jacqueline Monette. She advised that a Marquita Mitchell has been making threats to come to the residence and damage her property. She's been making said threats through some of the college relatives. It's going to be at 287 Mill Street.
3: Next, I'm going to escort to Winsville.
0: 1022. Right, negative to FR9.
2: I'm in route.
0: 10-4, thank you.
4: FR11, negative.
0: FR11.
4: Just be advised, we've located the boat for the previous call at this location.
0: 10-4.
4: Also be advised, we're going to call the owner and have him pick it up from this location.
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0: be your turn here at Tidbits. 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
1: Once you turn by Tidbits and Tackle, it's about a 7 minute. 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I'm sorry.
0: Yeah, we'll be looking at you in just a second, then.
1: 10-4. Y'all just don't get no big hurry. I can't find anything. 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

0: I give it 6 out of 5. Engine lights there, 127 northbound, 127 southbound, 127 southbound is going to be forcing 18, Burgundy, 18, Willer, advising they need to jump.
1: Ten four.

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0: 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I'll give you a 21 for further.
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0: That cost?
1: 6 and Clover, 618 Juliet Charlie Lima, 618 Juliet Charlie Lima.
2: 25 Boulevard, next to the retirement home. I'll be out with Louisiana 582 Charlie India Alpha. 582 Charlie India Alpha on a, looks like a gray Ford Expedition.
0: Okay, 618 Juliet Charlie Lima is the cream. 20. Broken Hill, it's first at 2:27. Flight is clear.

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0: Could you be en route to 422 Dixie Plaza? 422 Dixie Plaza. It's going to be Dr. Angelou's office. There's going to be a signal 85. It's a snake underneath a vehicle. Vehicle description is going to be a silver Ford Explorer.
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0: It's 422 Dixie Plaza. 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
4: Next
5: time. Several on semi 28.

0: Central City Fire Department. Central City Fire Department. I have a request for Fire Department assistance at the address of 726 Pitfall Road. 726 Pitfall Road. It's a hotel family with using a grinder up in the attic and some hard sparks that flew on the stone.
1: And he's requesting the department to check it out.
2: 786-6-1-3. Simple, ma'am. That was safe. Simple copies.
3: 84,
4: sir. Mr. Rosa, you guys, there was no fire at this time. He just wants the fire department to check it out behind him before he leaves the rest of it.
5: Yes, 171, Mafo 69, met with a blue tractor, loaded flatbed, Texas, trailer plate 063 Bravo 821, 063B 821 out of Texas.
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0: 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Should come back to a tan Yukon. Can you give me a return on it?
1: 10-4.

0: Francisco.
1: Coming stock on a 2003 GMC SUV gray. 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
3: 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It had gone up in the lady's car and I can't find it. I'll be 10-8.
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3: Number 27 at 300 Fisher Road. You know, speak to this McAfee. She's reporting juveniles that shoplifted. They have left the phone.
4: 10-4.

0: Could you pan out to the station for 15R, please? It's going to be for Katina Mitchell on a $1,500 bond.
1: Several.
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675-11. Zulu, 675-11. Look like gonna be a 718 out here on 118. I don't see no one around the vehicle, man. Matt Kennedy, man, it's gonna be close to the bridge, but it's out the roadway, man.

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2: Finish this on 11, you have to go 4. Negative 14 and 27, still call 4.
0: Go 4.
2: 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Go 4.

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1: 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He's all 6 o'clock. He's put his thing back and tell us coming at command.
0: Eight four, 1504.

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How many 10 9 7 to DC?

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1: 10-4.
2: That works.
3: Sounds like he needs a wrecker. Is he well off the roadway?
0: 10-4.
3: I don't think we're going to be able to help him out. I'd let him know to give Ricker a call or a diesel mechanic.
0: 10-4.
3: Say one if you need to.
0: 10-4.

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1: 10-4, en route.
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0: Route to 441 Johnson Drive, 441 Johnson Drive. You made contact with Felicia Daniels. She advised she wants the Brandon Daniels banned from her residence. He appears to be knocking down things on and in her property. He left on foot whenever he heard her calling the police. He's a black male wearing a white shirt and gray shorts. She also advised they may get physical if he comes back.
1: Yep. Ready for the headquarters. I'll be back in route to 1081 with this female. Beginning mileage 153782, reading
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0: Go ahead.
1: Yes, ma'am. I'm attempting to go traffic with a red Chevrolet Tahoe. Texas 1028, stand by. 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

0: It's an SP-14. 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She would like to speak to you. She is at 150 Dan Street.
1: 10-4, she's going to have to wait so I can get this report done for this booking.

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0: 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Class 4 is 4244.
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0: 41.
1: High point eastbound, the 157. That was Virginia. Sierra Whiskey X-Ray, 7761. That's Virginia SWX 7761 on a gray Honda Civic.

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2: 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Could you add this to the call from, please? 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

0: 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Golf Mike Zulu 113 comes back to a 1999 Mercury four door blue in color. 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

0: 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Should come back on the Stephen Jones. I'm showing a NCIC hit out of Calcasieu. Can you confirm on it?
1: 10-4, stand by.
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0: 48 Chavez.
1: For some paperwork.
2: 2.5 miles later, we have made it back to our units. Vehicle was located. Leave the call open for me. 36 is supposed to make contact with the female owner of the vehicle and let her know that it is not stolen. It is just behind locked hunting gates. I'll add notes once he makes contact.

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0: Four, Cancer County, 86.
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0: 17.
1: Sir, can I get you to go to 150 Ann Street here in Manny? 150 Ann Street. You're going to make contact with Ms. Billman. She had filled out some statement forms earlier that were left with from SC14's call. If you would pick those up, please, and bring to the SO.
0: 10-4.

0: I'm not Jenny.
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1: To you.

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1: What's it in for?
2: Six.
3: Yeah.
2: What's your 20?
3: I'm over here near the Ford dealership. I'm across from Alliance.
2: Civil.
3: I got one to say.
4: Go for it.
2: Yes, be 30 for me. Be 10-8.
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7: 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Same for it, thank you.
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0: 86 Niners. Have you confirmed that 29 yet?
1: We're on the line with them right now, waiting for them to give us an answer.
0: Have a thank you.
2: 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I'm out with Creole on the start.
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0: if you can locate any DURR subjects, D-U-R-R, that are going to live close to around somewhere from the 200 to 500 block of DURR School Road. See if you got a phone number.
1: Black.
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1: Four one two eight. The reference to that call is at 14 zone.

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Yeah, 4.

0: 3614?
1: What?
0: We'll be able to find the owner on the tax assessor's website.
1: It's not going to be your owner.
0: Yeah, well,

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1: Go ahead.
0: Did you get access to that gate on Allen Multiville?
1: No, trying to find somebody who's, it's got the four digit rolly pin code, or somebody who's got a key. I see that gate opened some way if by whoever.
0: Okay, well, give me a 21. I got the gate code.
1: Perfect. Stand by.
2: I see no weights on scene. Is that what you said?
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0: 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Got probably 4 warrants.
1: So they do want
0: it? 10-4, they do want it.
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0: 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Unable to locate. 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

0: 49
1: northbound 136 out of the box truck, Texas trailer. 191 Bravo 003. 191 Bravo 003.

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Traffic stop in the parking lot, 61, University, Seattle, Louisiana, 28, 790 Golf, Romeo Kilo, 790 TRK.

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0: 10-4.

0: 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Rick, show me back tonight.
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2: 8-4.

0: Snaggers B6, you still call for? Step four.
1: Hicks Street, sir. Ain't gonna do me no good. Is there someone in East Nagash that can get here quicker than that?
2: I'm on Mio Street, Cameron. I just asked you.
1: Please turn around, Corporal Lee, and go over to the Woodyard and 1 South. Woodyard and 1 South, and I'll let you know when to get what we're gonna do.
2: Alright, people.
3: Six.
4: Yeah.
3: That 26 on that Jones subject is going to be suspended due to a written promise out of Natchitoches in 2023.

0: You have transferred.
1: Pin 4, can you get me at 21, please?
0: LA-1 south of the parish line, you have two vehicles with minor injuries and road blockage, and apparently the drivers are involved in a 103D.
2: Tampa.
3: One, 2-1, Ross. 1037, Billy Mitchell, reference to a public service unlock.

0: Sì, chiedo, tu con il numero,
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0: Those 29s are in your email.
1: So, those of us who own an active one through, I believe, the city marshal, can you check on that?
0: For standby.

0: Natchitoches to DE6.
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0: 10-4.

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2: Is 14, is this going to be a reference to the call that you're on, or do we need to mark you 10-8?
3: It's going to be a call that we're on. 10-4.
0: Go ahead.
4: Y'all gonna need any assistance with that?
0: I'm gonna have two others out there to help me. I think we'll be able to get it. I appreciate it.
4: No.
0: Go for it.

0: Hey, Wally. So you have a medical at Jenny Lou 106? It's Jenny Lou's apartment 106. You have an elderly male subject that is having an anxiety attack. Occasionally, it looks like something's going wrong.
1: FR 11. Can you get this at 21?
2: Yeah.

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Tango Foxtrot Charlie, 4862. It's a gray Toyota Camry.

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2: Hey, I'm in route. See if I can assist. I know.
1: 10-4.
0: Is what?

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1: Go ahead, SR2.
0: We have SR11 finished their report, but it's still showing on the screen. I think it's because I'm not logged into my laptop. He is. Can y'all close that call up for me?
1: 10-4.

0: Desky 65.
1: South of the trash.
0: Got an update. There's an off-duty there with them. Code 4, no disturbance and no injuries. One driver's requesting boot keys, and they're already contacting them.

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1: 10-4.
2: Three of the SO units, your officer's on his way to the coroner's office. He'll be heading that way to meet y'all. I'll be calling, I'm calling Berlin now.
0: 10-4, they'll be in right shortly.
2: 10-4, sir.
3: 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Ambulance Powell with Louisiana Zulu 610. 896, repeating, Z610896.
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0: 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I'll be back en route to the Allen-Martinville Road in 3/4 ton.
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0: 53. Could you be Ross for Walmart, 925 Kaiser Avenue, 965 Kaiser Avenue, on the garden side. You'll meet with the Rakeem Williams in reference to being threatened and the person who threatened him is patient, waiting for him to make an appearance.
1: 10-4.

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0: Northbound at the 148. Mountain of Louisiana 674, John Mary Kilo, 674 JMK, northbound.
1: Go for it.

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1: 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I'll add this for and close it out.
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0: verse.
1: I-49 northbound to 136, out of the box truck, California tags, 4 November Papa, 9245. 4 November Papa, 9245.
2: I think that truck's just passing you crashing.
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1: Everyone. En route to the Dollar General in Canty. You'll speak with Andrea Cucci. She's the store manager. She advised that someone has stole the customer's wallet and she has everything on camera.
2: She's working.

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Mr. 142 southbound with 820 George John Whiskey, 820 GJW.

0: 9, I'll wrap you, Jim, and she'll head that way, please.
1: So, really, all I heard was the northbound.
0: Six-4,
1: cop, you want us to go to? 10-4. Just turn left on Sandy Lane.
2: Region 3, all units, notice 1033, 65, give me an updated location.
1: Sandy Lane, headed south right now. Let me get you across the street. Coming up to Cheneyville, Echo Road. Speeds are about 50.

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1: Yeah, Sandy Lane headed back towards LA 1. 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
0: Roger, LA 1 at Sandy Lane.

0: vent. 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
0: Four vehicles. Out to LA 1, headed towards 114.
1: Passing on the left, speed about 85. Right, coming up LA 114.
2: The bullet has units en route.
1: For now.
0: LA 1 south, just past LA 114. Speed curl at 92. Just past Pumpkin Lane.
1: It just calls the 20 or almost calls the 20 at LA 1 and Pumpkin Lane, swerving in oncoming traffic. If they did well, it's nothing major. It's just minor property damage if they hit.
0: Expand LA 1 south, about to approach Guchon's Lane. Speed's currently 96.
2: C923, the world has been notified.
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2: 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They're preparing to set up spike.
3: The 28th coming back to Toyota Lease Trust, but the insurance is showing through the Harrington Law Firm.
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1: Go back up LA-1 and cut him off at the other end of Egg Bend.
2: Can you get dispatch 21, please?
0: Just trying to go back up Egg Bend.
3: Yep. Headed back towards LA-1. How do you turn? Got around

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1: LA-1 approaching 453.
0: Cool.
2: All right, Sheriff's Office preparing to set up spikes at 453.

0: 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Just let me know where y'all at.
1: Simple. We're LA-1 passing Choctaw Bayou.
2: Can I get my case number, please?
1: Unit 10 up right now. I'm number 1. Lord, where'd you say twice we're at with the Bulls?
2: 450 first.

0: might have got a back tire. He might have got a back tire, back driver's side. Still northbound, LA-1, passing Jill Lane. Speed about 80 and increasing.
1: Also be advised, warrants active. We do have a hard copy.
0: Alright, the bulge is number one and number two. Somebody's coming up behind me right now. LA-1 passing Hilltop, approaching 1192.
2: Ten four.

0: 69 Tower.
1: 89 Agency. Let those other agencies know we're going to treat this as a felony stop when it ends. We're not going to be rushing up to the vehicle.
2: And someone can switch over to Vols also. Tell him to back off some. He's making him swerve in oncoming traffic.
0: Note about him.
2: We're on Stockyard Lane. Just took a left on Stockyard. We're headed towards 1192. Joe, if you can get to 1192. Just 20. Stockyard Lane and 1191.

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2: Obviously in custody.
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1: 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I'll fix 397 with him.
2: 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E65 was on a crash down there. 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
0: 10-4, thank you. Also, Pops is en route and a KM.
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That should be a Tevin Devontae Ford.

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0: 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It's a Smith & Wesson.
1: Devil. Season 365 is negative on your 9-plus. Negative on the weapon.
0: Thank you.
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1: I need you in route 1342, Highway 474, 1342, Highway 474. Received a call from Mr. Wilhelm stating that he has hit a German Shepherd. The dog is still alive in the ditch. He does not want to leave it.
0: No more.
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2: Your fancy. That can be en route to that medical on South Drive. Coming back on 2008 GMC Silver, it expires in 2028 to Alyssa Vail out of Pelican. Insurance is unconfirmed.
3: Episode. She's struggling to breathe normally at this time. MPH is going to be in route as well.
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0: 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Going to be out of Louisiana. 283, Juliet, Foxtrot, Victor. 283, JFV. It's going to be on a red Volvo car.
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1: Has Natchitoches advised if they've got us in the system and signed yet?
2: I'm getting a hard copy in hand.
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0: 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Silver 2006 Chrysler 300 to Catherine Monsevius of Maine, expiring in June of 2025. Flights are clear, insurance is unconfirmed.
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0: 15.
1: Well, what's that disturbance on gameplay?
0: Stand by, sir. The other dispatcher still on the line with the caller. It's okay, Tech 5.
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0: Three bench warrants for window tint violation.
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3: I received a call from Aaron Litton stating that his 14-year-old juvenile son was punched in the jaw by another juvenile. He stated that his son's face was swelling. He did advise he would like for his son to seek medical attention. I'm going to page out first responders as well as Acadians. They are separated at this time, but he does want to file a report.
1: What's the address?
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1: Check.
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3: I'm back tonight.
1: Orders to 153.
0: Yes.
1: The EFC advised they were going to be coming from Agewood.
0: 10-4.

0: headquarters.
1: My stuff wants to file be 10-8. Mrs. Sykes has her phone at this time. She's on her way.
0: Temple.
2: D-65, what medical facility are they taking him to?
3: The Bulls.
4: D-52, Reese,
0: 32.
4: It's 165 at Ashmore Road, Tennessee 28. Bravo Tango Quebec 2015, BTQ 2015 on a black Odyssey.
5: Sixty-four,
0: what was the floor? 64, your traffic is 10-1.
5: Ma'am, make one run that E-65 had you check out earlier. What ram on?
0: What?
5: Full
3: Texas. 4 is now, we're out the game plan.
0: 4.

0: 55. Are you able to break away for a call?
1: Civil.

0: 25 Ellis Street. She stated there is a custody agreement, but she did not have it on hand. She stated she just has some type of document on her that says she has permission to retrieve her children. Could you please make contact with her and see what's going on?
1: Three, seven.
2: Four.

0: Right. Simple. Bowman Road, it's going to be at Louisiana 28. So we've got Grambling personalized plate, 3526, 3526, black Kia.
1: 10 on your 20.
0: It's 4425 at Bowman Road.
1: 10-4.
2: Brand new car, no further description, just has a Virginia tag.
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1: 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Time, property recovered. 10-4. 127 to a Jamie Connolly, and 4 E's. Insurance confirmed.

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1: 892 Highway 504, 892 Highway 504. Speak with Alicia Davis. Advise her juvenile son had walked to Buddy's grocery, forgot the cell phone on the counter. It has disappeared. They've traced it to an address in the in the area, and they wish to speak to a deputy in reference to it.
2: Support. 1742.

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1: 20 westbound at the 65 Texas Whiskey Lima 9134 WWL 9134 to Silver Mazda CX-5.
0: 65 or 55 westbound?
1: 65.
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1: Run Louisiana 640 Echo Uniform Alpha. 640 Echo Uniform Alpha. Correction. Yes, tactics.
0: Good.
1: 640 Echo Uniform Alpha, December 2007, Pontiac Grand Am to Regional Bass of Zawali. Expel September 2027, flight for clear, insurance is confirmed.
0: Course, we have to like them.
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1: 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It's out of the vehicle walking around. I can't see any first responders in that hour.
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0: Sir, you can 1022. I think that's going to be in part main due to one that
1: caller, top caller.
0: Yeah.
2: 2-4, ma'am. I'll check it out until they get there.
0: 10-4, M4, do you copy? You got one vehicle signal 20. Mark it over.
1: Okay.
0: Don't your kids out of the vehicle walking around? There's no road blockage.
2: Stable, we'll be right here.

Please respond.

0: Ты не видишь. Maybe several crashes in the area. I'm unable to locate any vehicles out here. It's going to be unfounded.
1: 10-4, it was called in by MPE 73. He received a third-party call. He said it's all the way to the end on the boat launch.
0: 10-4, I called and spoke with him and advised him of the location that I looked of. It's no longer there, so he advised they may be gone.
1: Yeah.
2: Four one, I get repeat track.
3: Johnny Hamrod, go ahead.

0: After that, Tim.
1: Okay,
2: hey, Patrick, I'll bet my out.
3: I'm
4: in Louisiana, handicap 490648. Handicap 490648.
5: Letting y'all know we have a 8-minute ETA.
0: 932, copy. Driver doesn't walk in. Medical. Check him out.
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0: 7.

0: 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Would roll by some sleep.
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0: 15 Sabine. His portable probably won't get out on gangplank. Might have to give him a 21.
1: 20 Sabine, I'm going for him. Portable's not getting out.
2: Well.
0: 30 Sabine, I'm about 3 miles out. I'm almost to you.

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0: 65, Regent, sir.
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0: 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Air Force Base.
1: Go ahead, sir.
0: If you would, contact the city and have them 1019, this car is up against the fire hydrant. It's leaking at the base.
1: Okay.
0: The city wants to
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1: Once you get it to that one spot, we're not going to be able to figure out if it's going to go around, make it easier. Yeah, well.

0: 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It comes back to a 2014 Buick, black in color, S version 06, 2027, flyers are clear.
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1: Everyone, check out my ending mileage 37174, 37174, I'll be 10-7. 2-4.
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We'll advise you when we get there, but we're going to be 10-6 a moment.

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0: Here at the intersection of Horton and Gay, right here in the parking lot at MSC Corner Store, going out with Louisiana Temp, 220-500-0036. 220-500-0036, Louisiana.
1: I'm stuck. 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
2: 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Just if you don't mind letting NFC and the fire department know. Well, I mean, NRC and NFC.
1: Sure.
2: Well, it's going to be the area that leads to Sanford Street.

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0: flag to clear. 10-4, can you
1: confirm the shirts? 250, tip tags usually don't have it.
0: Is when you're ready.
1: Go ahead.
0: We got 26-0129-17122. 0129-17122. It's going to be an ID. Second 26-0131-20032. 0131-20023. Classic up.
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0: Northeast West, and that was cheaper.
1: Rubicon Road. We have two vehicles. First one's going to be a white Jeep Wagoneer, Louisiana 460, Juliet Quebec Delta, 460 JQD. Second vehicle's going to be behind me. It's a white Volkswagen SUV.
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0: Yeah, for things like you're still with her up.

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0: 165 and Glenmore, with Texas, Whiskey, Charlie Yankee, 7090, WCY 7090, on a maroon GMC terrain.
1: Not at this time. Is it something that we need to, or is it hanging in the roadway?
2: 10-4, the top of the branch is about 20 feet in there, and it's like the bottom of it's about 6 feet off the roadway. It's traffic out there. I can't do anything for it.
1: We'll advise them. We weren't sure until someone went on scene.

0: for. Could you also be en route to 501 Melrose Avenue? 501 Melrose. Speak with the Mr. Ricky in reference to his neighbors throwing trash in his yard.
1: Yes, I am. I'll be back tonight.

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1: Louisiana 28-187 Juliet Whiskey Zulu, 187 Juliet Whiskey Zulu, Highway 6 in Middle Creek. Correction, Highway 6 in New Hope.
0: Six of
2: 10-7.
0: Simple.
2: Good. 2015 black Ford that expires in 2028 to Brenda Reed out of Miami. Insurance is confirmed.
0: Simple.

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1: AC 33.
0: Yes, ma'am. Myself and DC 44 back en route to the women's facility.

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1: Yeah, Louisiana 26, 012-947-082.
2: I had
1: 012-947-082. Traffic by Stewart's.
2: 10-4, they're in route.
1: Yeah, 10-4. 10-19 for close.

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0: Class Echo to Riley Riggs of Manning, expires 2028. Oh, should have to be valid, expires 29.
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1: Trail Highway 6, in New Oaks, just before the high school.
2: Ten four, ten eight.

0: 5, did you knock at all and try to make contact?
1: 10-4. Been knocking for the past 3 minutes. You did advise 501, correct?
0: 10-4. I was just making sure if the caller calls back, we can advise that we both attempted to make contact and you were knocking.
1: 10-4.

0: 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X-ray Bravo Bravo 3801, Bill White, Land Rover.
1: Hey, give me a call when you get service, please.
2: Okay. Okay.